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Hold me back, the simple fact is that I'm all bad, and I'm always there. One sexy can't perplex me, now you know who.

Bielefeld. Will you be my love as the days get longer? Radio Bielefeld.

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Oh my, my, oh my, my love. I take one look at you, you're taking me out.

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0: 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I'm gonna hit this city.
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0: before
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0: 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'Cause when I leave for the night, I ain't coming.